0: have just heard a test of the National Weather Service radio warning alarm feature. Reception of this broadcast and the warning alarm will vary at any given location. This variability, normally more noticeable at a greater distance from the transmitter, will occur even though you are using a good quality receiver in perfect working order. During severe weather, the warning alarm will be activated for severe thunderstorm and tornado watches, and for severe thunderstorm, tornado, and flash flood warnings. The warning alarm will also be used for civil emergency messages. A test of the warning alarm feature of National Weather Service Radio is conducted at 12 noon and 7 p.m. each Wednesday, unless there is a significant risk of severe weather in the area.
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0: the proceeding was a test of the warning alarm system of National Weather Service radio station WXK91 in Topeka, Kansas. During potential or actual dangerous weather situations, specially built receivers are automatically activated by the signal to warn of the impending hazard. Tests of these receivers are normally conducted twice each Wednesday. The first test will occur around noon and the second near 7 p.m. When there is severe weather or the threat of severe weather in the area, the test will be postponed until the next good weather day. Reception of this broadcast, and especially the warning alarm, will vary at any given location. This variability, normally more noticeable at greater distances from the transmitter, will occur. Even though you are using a good quality receiver in perfect working order, the warning alarm will be activated for selected watches and warnings affecting the following counties: Shawnee, Wabonsee, Douglas, Osage, Jefferson, Jackson, Potawatomi, Riley, Geary, Atchison, and Morris. We now return to normal programming.
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0: This is a test of the National Weather Service NOAA Weather Radio All Hazards Warning Alarm System in cooperation with the Emergency Alert System. Tests of this alarm system are conducted every Wednesday at 11 a.m. and at 7 p.m. If there is a severe weather threat, the tests are postponed until the next available good weather day. The alarm tone will activate for severe weather and other life-threatening emergency messages for the following 14 transmitters and associated broadcast areas. 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

0: the National Weather Service in Billings has issued a severe thunderstorm warning for Carbon County in South Central Montana, Southern Stillwater County in South Central Montana, until 7:15 p.m. Mountain Daylight Time. At 6:17 p.m. Mountain Daylight Time, severe thunderstorms were 10 miles south of Big Timber to 10 miles southwest of Red Lodge, moving northeast at 45 miles an hour. Hazard, 60 miles an hour wind gusts. Source, radar indicated. Impact, expect damage to roofs, siding, and trees. Locations impacted include Red Lodge, Columbus, Bridger, Joliet, Frumberg, Absarokee, Bear Creek, Cooney Reservoir State Park, Roberts, Fox, Luther, Boyd, Washoe, Roskill, Fishtail, Belfry, Edgar, Park City, Rockvale, and Alpine. Seek shelter inside a well-built structure and stay away from windows. These storms are capable of producing damaging winds. Wind damage with these storms will occur before any rain or lightning. Do not wait for the sound of thunder before taking cover. Seek shelter immediately inside a sturdy structure and stay away from windows. Repeating, a severe thunderstorm warning has been issued until 7:15 p.m. Mountain Daylight Time for the following county, Carbon, Montana.
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0: The National Weather Service in Mount Holly, New Jersey has issued a severe thunderstorm warning for Western Berks County in eastern Pennsylvania until 8:45 p.m. At 8:19 p.m., a severe thunderstorm was located near Stroudstown, or 7 miles north of Myerstown, moving east at 45 miles per hour. Hazard, 60 miles per hour wind gusts. Source, radar indicated. Impact, damage to roofs, siding, trees, and power lines is possible. Locations impacted include Wyomissing, Hamburg, Sinking Spring, Womelforth, Wernersville, Robesonia, Leesport, Shoemakersville, Burnville, Stroudstown, Fairview Heights, Spring Ridge, Morton, Centerport, Wyomissing Hills, West Lawn, Whitfield, and West Wyomissing. For your protection, move to an interior room on the lowest floor of a building. Repeating, a severe thunderstorm warning has been issued until 8:45 p.m. for the following county, Berks, Pennsylvania.
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0: The National Weather Service in Sterling, Virginia has issued a special marine warning for Tidal Potomac from Indian Head to Cobb Island, Maryland, Tidal Potomac from Key Bridge to Indian Head, Maryland, until 10 p.m. At 8:26 p.m., a gust front associated with a line of storms further west was located along a line extending from 9 nautical miles northwest of Key Bridge to 10 nautical miles west of Alexandria to 14 nautical miles northwest of Lee Sylvania State Park to 22 nautical miles west of Quantico, moving southeast at 25 knots. Hazard, wind gusts 34 knots or greater. Source, radar indicated. Impact. Boaters and small craft could be thrown overboard by suddenly higher winds and waves capsizing their vessel. Locations impacted include Potomac Creek, Nanjemoy Creek, Smallwood State Park, Swan Point, Gunston Hall, Occoquan Bay, Pope's Creek, Maryland Point, Port Tobacco River, Colonial Beach, Lee Sylvania State Park, Cobb Island, Mathews Point, United States. 301 Nice Memorial Bridge, Mason Neck State Park, Woodrow Wilson Bridge, Wicomico River, Indian Head, Fort Hunt, and Brent Point. Move to safe harbor immediately as gusty winds and high waves are expected.
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0: The National Weather Service in Sterling, Virginia has issued a special marine warning for Chesapeake Bay from Pools Island to Sandy Point, Maryland, Chesapeake Bay north of Pools Island, Maryland, Chester River to Queenstown, Maryland, Patapsco River including Baltimore Harbor, until 9:30 p.m. At 8:27 p.m., gust fronts were located along a line extending from 25 nautical miles northwest of Gunpowder River to 13 nautical miles north of Key Bridge, moving east at 35 knots. Hazard, wind gusts 34 knots or greater and small hail. Source, radar indicated. Impact, boaters and small craft could be thrown overboard by suddenly higher winds and waves capsizing their vessel. Locations impacted include Fort Smallwood State Park, Pinehurst, Turkey Point, Aberdeen Proving Ground, North Point State Park, Magathy River, Hartmiller Island, Rock Hall, Dobbins Island, Gibson Island, Bodkin Point, Tilchester Beach, Wharton Point, Pools Island, Spicity Island, Love Point, Gunpowder River, Baltimore Light, Northeast River, and Seven Foot Knoll. Move to safe harbor until hazardous weather passes.
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0: The National Weather Service in Mount Holly, New Jersey has issued a special marine warning for Delaware Bay until 11:15 p.m. At 10:16 p.m., strong thunderstorms were located along a line extending from near Peepatch Island to 9 nautical miles west of Woodland Beach, moving east at 25 knots. Hazard, wind gusts 34 knots or greater. Source, radar. Impact, small craft could be damaged in briefly higher winds and suddenly higher waves. Locations impacted include 14-foot bank light, Slaughter Beach, East Point, Bowers Beach, Woodland Beach, Stony Point, Miamaw Light, Ship John Show Light, Reedy Point, Fortesque Beach, Sea Breeze, Peepatch Island, and Cross Ledge Light. Move to safe harbor until hazardous weather passes.
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1: The Arizona Department of Public Safety, Pinal County Sheriff's Office is looking for Sarkis Kalantarzada. Sarkis was last seen on May 12, 2026, at unknown hours, on foot near Mountain View Road and Superstition Boulevard in Apache Junction. Sarkis is believed to be wearing an unknown color shirt, silver shorts and sandals. He is 6 feet 3 inches tall, 170 pounds, with black hair and brown eyes. Sarkis suffers from a medical condition and may become disoriented or easily confused. 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

0: The civil authorities have issued a required monthly test for all of Rhode Island, Bristol RI, Kent RI, Newport RI, Providence RI, and Washington RI, beginning at 10:13 a.m. and ending at 11:13 a.m. This is a test. This station is participating in a coordinated monthly test of the Rhode Island Operational Area Emergency Alert System. The Rhode Island broadcasters, in cooperation with federal, state, and local authorities, have developed this system to provide immediate warning, information, or instructions. If this had been an actual emergency, the attention signal you just heard would have been followed by official news, information, or instructions. This concludes this test of the emergency alert system.
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0: This is a test. This station is participating in a coordinated monthly test of the Rhode Island Operational Area Emergency Alert System. The Rhode Island broadcasters, in cooperation with federal, state, and local authorities, have developed this system to provide immediate warning information or instructions. If this had been an actual emergency, the attention signal you just heard would have been followed by official news, information, or instructions. This concludes the test of the emergency alert system.
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0: conducting a test of the emergency alert system. In the event of an emergency, this system would bring you important information. The following tones will conclude this test.
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0: of North Dakota beginning at 11 o'clock a.m. and ending at 12 o'clock p.m. This is a required weekly test of the North Dakota Emergency Alert System. This concludes the test. No action is necessary.
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0: 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During emergencies, tune to a participating radio or television station for directions, safety instructions, and other official information. 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

0: Grove, Michigan, beginning at 1 o'clock p.m. and ending at 2 o'clock p.m. This is a required weekly test of the emergency alert system, originating from the Michigan State Police State Emergency Operations Center in Lansing. If this had been an actual emergency, such as a tornado, toxic material release, nuclear plant incident, widespread phone or power outages, or other state or local emergency that affects your safety, official messages would have followed the alert tone. This concludes this test of the emergency alert system.
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0: weather radio warning device. During potentially dangerous weather situations, specially built receivers are automatically activated to warn of the impending hazard. Tests of these receivers normally are conducted by the National Weather Service every Wednesday between 11 a.m. and noon. When there is a threat of or existing severe weather in the area on Wednesday, the test is postponed until the next good weather day.
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0: The National Weather Service has issued severe thunderstorm watch number 202, effective until 10 p.m. This watch includes the following counties in Texas: Cochran, Crosby, Floyd, Garza, Hale, Hockley, Lamb, Lubbock, Lynn, and Terry. Remember, a severe thunderstorm watch means the conditions are favorable for the development of severe weather, including large hail and damaging winds, in and close to the watch area. While severe weather may not be imminent, persons should remain alert for rapidly changing weather conditions and listen for later statements and possible warnings. Stay tuned to NOAA Weather Radio, commercial radio and television outlets, or internet sources for the latest severe weather information.
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0: The National Weather Service has issued severe thunderstorm watch number 202, effective until 10 p.m. This watch includes the following counties in Oklahoma, Greer, Harmon, and Jackson, and the following counties in Texas, Briscoe, Childress, Collingsworth, Cottle, Dickens, Donley, Floyd, Ford, Hall, Hardeman, King, and Motley. Remember, a severe thunderstorm watch means the conditions are favorable for the development of severe weather, including large hail and damaging winds, in and close to the watch area. While severe weather may not be imminent, persons should remain alert for rapidly changing weather conditions and listen for later statements and possible warnings. Stay tuned to NOAA Weather Radio, commercial radio and television outlets, or internet sources for the latest severe weather information.
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0: National Weather Service in Goodland has issued a severe thunderstorm warning for East Central Yuma County in northeastern Colorado, northwestern Cheyenne County in northwestern Kansas, southwestern Dundee County in southwestern Nebraska until 4 p.m. Mountain Daylight Time or 5 p.m. Central Daylight Time. At 3:20 p.m. Mountain Daylight Time or 4:20 p.m. Central Daylight Time, a severe thunderstorm was located 5 miles southwest of Ray, moving east at 30 miles per hour. Expected hazards include 70 miles per hour wind gusts and quarter-size hail. This is a radar-indicated threat. The following impacts are expected. Hail damage to vehicles is expected. Expect considerable tree damage. Wind damage is also likely to mobile homes, roofs, and outbuildings. This severe thunderstorm will be near Ray around 3:25 p.m. Mountain Daylight Time. Other locations in the path of this severe thunderstorm include Hagler. This includes Highway 385 between mile markers 225 and 247. Repeating, a severe thunderstorm warning has been issued until 5 p.m. Central Daylight Time or 4 p.m. Mountain Daylight Time for the following counties: Cheyenne, Kansas, and Yuma, Colorado, and Dundee, Nebraska.
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0: The National Weather Service in Lubbock, Texas has issued a severe thunderstorm warning for southeastern Cochran County in northwestern Texas, northern Terry County in northwestern Texas, southwestern Hockley County in northwestern Texas, northeastern Yoakum County in northwestern Texas, until 5:30 p.m. At 4:42 p.m., a severe thunderstorm was located 7 miles southwest of Sundown, or 18 miles southwest of Levelland, moving east at 30 miles per hour. Hand gusts. Source, radar indicated. Impact, expect damage to roofs, siding, and trees. Locations impacted include Levelland, Sundown, Lockettville, and Meadow. For your protection, move to an interior room on the lowest floor of a building.
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0: The National Weather Service in Lubbock, Texas has issued a severe thunderstorm warning for northeastern Hale County in northwestern Texas until 5:30 p.m. At 4:49 p.m., a severe thunderstorm was located near Hale Center, moving east at 30 miles per hour. Hazard, 60 miles per hour wind gusts. Source, radar indicated. Impact, expect damage to roofs, siding, and trees. Locations impacted include Plainview, Hale Center, and Sanford. 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

0: The National Weather Service in Lubbock, Texas has issued a severe thunderstorm warning for Lubbock County in northwestern Texas, southwestern Floyd County in northwestern Texas, eastern Hockley County in northwestern Texas, southeastern Hale County in northwestern Texas, until 6 p.m. At 4:54 p.m., a severe thunderstorm was located near Reese Center, Oregon, 12 miles northwest of Lubbock, moving east at 30 miles per hour. Hazard, 70 miles per hour wind gusts. Source, radar indicated. Impact, expects considerable tree damage. 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

0: The National Weather Service in Goodland has issued a severe thunderstorm warning for Cheyenne County in northwestern Kansas, southeastern Dundee County in southwestern Nebraska until 5 p.m. Mountain Daylight Time or 6 p.m. Central Daylight Time. At 3:54 p.m. Mountain Daylight Time or 4:54 p.m. Central Daylight Time, a severe thunderstorm was located 5 miles south of Hegla of St. Francis, moving east at 30 miles per hour. Expected hazards include 60 miles per hour wind gusts and quarter-size hail. This is a radar-indicated threat. The following impacts are expected. Hail damage to vehicles is expected. Expect wind damage to roofs, siding, and trees. This severe thunderstorm will be near Bird City around 5:40 p.m. Central Daylight Time. Other locations impacted by this severe thunderstorm include Wheeler and Parks. Repeating, a severe thunderstorm warning has been issued until 6 p.m. Central Daylight Time or 5 p.m. Mountain Daylight Time for the following counties: Cheyenne, Kansas, and Dundee, Nebraska.
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0: The National Weather Service in Lubbock, Texas has issued a severe thunderstorm warning for Bailey County in northwestern Texas, Cochran County in northwestern Texas, southeastern Farmer County in the Panhandle of Texas, northwestern Hockley County in northwestern Texas, northwestern Hale County in northwestern Texas, Castro County in the Panhandle of Texas, Lamb County in northwestern Texas, until 6:15 p.m. At 5:11 p.m., a cluster of severe thunderstorms were located along a line extending from Easter to 5 miles west of Muleshoe Wildlife Refuge, moving southeast at 30 miles per hour. Hazard, 60 miles per hour wind gusts. Source, radar indicated. Impact, expect damage to roofs, siding, and trees. Near zero visibility will be possible along and outflow boundaries or stronger wind gust that occurs. Locations impacted include Littlefield, Muleshoe, Dimmitt, Olton, Morton, Hart, Earth, Sudan, Amherst, Needmore, Easter, Lasbuddy, Failton, Progress, Spade, Enox, Beulah, Muleshoe Wildlife Refuge, Pep, and Lehman. For your protection, move to an interior room on the lowest floor of a building.
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0: National Weather Service in Amarillo has issued us a northeastern Armstrong County in the panhandle of Texas, eastern Carson County in the panhandle of Texas, southeastern Hutchinson County in the panhandle of Texas, Gray County in the panhandle of Texas, southwestern Roberts County in the panhandle of Texas, northwestern Donley County in the panhandle of Texas, until 6:15 p.m. At 5:14 p.m., severe thunderstorms were located along a line extending from 3 miles southwest of Skeleton to 5 miles south of Kingsmill to 7 miles southeast of Broome, moving northeast at 20 miles per hour. Hazard, 70 miles per hour wind gusts. Source, radar indicated. Impact, expect some tree damage. Damage is likely to mobile homes, roofs, and outbuildings. Locations impacted include Pepa, Claude, White Deer, Groom, Lafours, Skeletown, Lake McClellan, Kingsmill, Alan Reed, and Goodnight. For your protection, move to an interior room on the lowest floor of a building. Seek shelter immediately inside a sturdy structure and stay away from windows. Do not drive into areas where blowing dust restricts visibility.
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0: entries. Near-zero visibility will be possible along any outflow boundary or stronger wind gust that occurs. 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

0: National Weather Service in Lubbock, Texas has issued a severe thunderstorm warning for Floyd County in northwestern Texas, northwestern Motley County in northwestern Texas, northeastern Hale County in northwestern Texas, eastern Swisher County in the panhandle of Texas, Briscoe County in the panhandle of Texas, until 6:30 p.m. At 5:24 p.m., a cluster of severe thunderstorms were located along a line extending from 10 miles northeast of Vigo Park to near Hale Center, moving east at 35 miles per hour. Hazard, 60 miles per hour wind gusts. Source, radar indicated. Impact, expect damage to roofs, siding, and trees. Near zero visibility will be possible along any outflow boundary or stronger wind gust that occurs. Locations impacted include Plainview, Floydada, Silverton, Caprock Canyon State Park, Lochney, Cress, Kittiquay, Vigo Park, South Plains, Claytonville, McKenzie Reservoir, Aiken, Valley Schools, and Seth Ward. 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

0: The National Weather Service in Amarillo has issued a severe thunderstorm warning for southern Armstrong County in the panhandle of Texas, southwestern Killingsworth County in the panhandle of Texas, Donley County in the panhandle of Texas, until 6:30 p.m. At 5:32 p.m., severe thunderstorms were located along a line extending from 6 miles northeast of Goodnight to 12 miles west of Bryce. Move. Hazard, 70 miles per hour wind gusts. Source, radar indicated. Impact, expect some tree damage. Damage is likely to mobile homes, roofs, and outbuildings. Locations impacted include Clarendon, Howardwick, Hetley, Lelia Lake, Wayside, and Greenbelt Lake. For your protection, move to an interior.
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0: The National Weather Service in Lubbock, Texas has issued a severe thunderstorm warning for northwestern Floyd County in northwestern Texas, northern Hale County in northwestern Texas, eastern Castro County in the panhandle of Texas, Swisher County in the panhandle of Texas, western Briscoe County in the panhandle of Texas, northeastern Lamb County in northwestern Texas, until 6:30 p.m. At 5:45 p.m., severe thunderstorms were located along a line extending from 7 miles west of Happy to 4 miles northeast of Olton, moving east at 35 miles per hour. Hazard, 60 miles per hour wind gusts. Source, radar indicated. Impact, expect damage to roofs, siding, and trees. Near zero visibility will be possible along any outflow boundary or stronger wind gust that occurs. Locations impacted include Plainview, Tulia, Hale Center, Olton, Hart, Cress, Happy, Vigo Park, Claytonville, McKenzie Reservoir, Aiken, Halfway, Seth Ward, Nazareth, Edmondson, and Spring Lake. For your protection, move to an interior room on the lowest floor of a building.
1: 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If your area is affected, take all necessary precautions and listen to any local radio, television, or cable outlet for further updates.

0: National Weather Service in Lubbock, Texas has issued a severe thunderstorm warning for southeastern Lubbock County in northwestern Texas, northern Linn County in northwestern Texas, northwestern Garza County in northwestern Texas, southwestern Crosby County in northwestern Texas, until 7 p.m. At 5:58 p.m., a severe thunderstorm was located 4 miles southeast of Slide, or 12 miles south of Lubbock, moving east at 30 miles per hour. Hazard, 60 miles per hour wind gusts and quarter-size hail. Source, radar indicated. Impact, hail damage to vehicles is expected. Expect wind damage to roofs, siding, and trees. Near zero visibility will be possible along any outflow boundary or stronger wind gust that occurs. Locations impacted include Lubbock, Slayton, Tahoka, Southland, Slide, Woodrow, Wilson, and New Home. For your protection, move to an interior room on the lowest floor of a building.
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0: The National Weather Service in Lubbock, Texas has issued a severe thunderstorm warning for Lubbock County in northwestern Texas, Hockley County in northwestern Texas, Southern Hale County in northwestern Texas, Southeastern Lamb County in northwestern Texas, until 7 p.m. At 6:06 p.m., severe thunderstorms were located along a line extending from 3 miles southwest of Halfway to 9 miles southeast of Pep, moving southeast at 30 miles per hour. Hazard, 60 miles per hour wind gusts. Source, radar indicated. Impact, expect damage to roofs, siding, and trees. Near zero visibility will be possible along any outflow boundary or stronger wind gust that occurs. Locations impacted include Lubbock, Leveland, Littlefield, Abernathy, Hale Center, Wilford, Shallowwater, Idaloo, Petersburg, Anton, Cotton Center, Failton, Spade, Lubbock South Plains Mall, Lubbock International Airport, Texas Tech University, Witherell, Downtown Lubbock, Recenter, and New Deal. 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

0: The National Weather Service in Lubbock, Texas has issued a severe thunderstorm warning for Eastern Floyd County in northwestern Texas, Childress County in the Panhandle of Texas, Motley County in northwestern Texas, Cottle County in northwestern Texas, Hall County in the Panhandle of Texas, Eastern Briscoe County in the Panhandle of Texas, until 6:45 p.m. At 6:19 p.m., a severe thunderstorm was located 12 miles northeast of Turkey, moving east at 30 miles per hour. Hazard, 60 miles per hour wind gusts. Source, radar indicated. Impact, expect damage to roofs, siding, and trees. 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For your protection, move to an interior room on the lowest floor of a building.
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0: The National Weather Service in Amarillo has issued a severe thunderstorm warning in the panhandle of Texas, southeastern Donley County in the panhandle of Texas, until 7:15 p.m. At 6:22 p.m., severe thunderstorms were located along a line extending from 8 miles west of Dozier to 5 miles west of Memphis, moving east at 40 miles per hour. Hazard, 70 miles per hour wind gusts. Source, radar indicated. Impact, expect some tree damage. Damage is likely to mobile homes, roofs, and outbuildings. 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

0: National Weather Service in Lubbock, Texas has issued a severe thunderstorm warning for Floyd County in northwestern Texas, North Central Crosby County in northwestern Texas, northwestern Motley County in northwestern Texas, eastern Hale County in northwestern Texas, western Hall County in the Panhandle of Texas, eastern Swisher County in the Panhandle of Texas, Briscoe County in the Panhandle of Texas, until 7 p.m. At 6:20 p.m., severe thunderstorms were located along a line extending from 4 miles north of Vigo Park to near Claytonville to 7 miles southeast of Hale Center, moving east at 35 miles per hour. Hazard, 60 miles per hour wind gusts and quarter-size hail. Source, radar indicated. Impact, hail damage to vehicles is expected. Expect wind damage to roofs, siding, and trees. Near zero visibility will be possible along any outflow boundary or stronger wind gust that occurs. Locations impacted include Plainview, Floydada, Silverton, Caprock Canyon State Park, Lochney, Kittiquae, Vigo Park, South Plains, Claytonville, Doherty, McKenzie Reservoir, Aiken, Valley Schools, Philomont, and Seth Ward. For your protection, move to an interior room on the lowest floor of a building.
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0: National Weather Service in Lubbock, Texas has issued a severe thunderstorm warning for Floyd County in northwestern Texas, north central Crosby County in northwestern Texas, northwestern Motley County in northwestern Texas, eastern Hale County in northwestern Texas, western Hall County in the Panhandle of Texas, eastern Swisher County in the Panhandle of Texas, Briscoe County in the Panhandle of Texas, until 7 p.m. At 6:28 p.m., severe thunderstorms were located along a line extending from 4 miles north of Vigo Park to near Claytonville to 7 miles southeast of Hale Center, moving east at 35 miles per hour. Hazard, 60 miles per hour wind gusts and quarter-size hail. Source, radar indicated. Impact, hail damage to vehicles is expected. Expect wind damage to roofs, siding, and trees. Near zero visibility will be possible along any outflow boundary or stronger wind gust that occurs. Locations impacted include Plainview, Floydada, Silverton, Caprock Canyon State Park, Lochne, Kittiquay, Vigo Park, South Plains, Claytonville, Doherty, McKenzie Reservoir, Aiken, Valley Schools, Philomont, and Seth Ward. For your protection, move to an interior room on the lowest floor of a building.
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0: The service in Lubbock, Texas has issued a severe thunderstorm warning for southeastern Floyd County in northwestern Texas, Childress County in the panhandle of Texas, Motley County in northwestern Texas, Cottle County in northwestern Texas, Hall County in the panhandle of Texas, eastern Briscoe County in the panhandle of Texas, until 7:30 p.m. At 6:49 p.m., severe thunderstorms were located along a line extending from 10 miles southwest of Wellington to Myrtle to Matador, moving east at 30 miles per hour. Hazard, 60 miles per hour wind gusts and quarter-size hail. Near zero visibility will be possible along any outflow boundary or stronger wind gust that occurs. Source, radar indicated. Impact, hail damage to vehicles is expected. Expect wind damage to roofs, siding, and trees. Locations impacted include Childress, Memphis, Paducah, Matador, Turkey, CV, Kirkland, Doherty, Bryce, Swearingen, Philomath, Tell, Northfield, Delwyn, Chalk, Hackberry, Roaring Springs, Esteline, Lakeview, and Plaska Community. 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

0: The National Weather Service in Lubbock, Texas has issued a severe thunderstorm warning for southeastern Floyd County in northwestern Texas, Childress County in the Panhandle of Texas, Motley County in northwestern Texas, Cottle County in northwestern Texas, Hall County in the Panhandle of Texas, eastern Briscoe County in the Panhandle of Texas, until 7:30 p.m. At 6:49 p.m., severe thunderstorms were located along a line extending from 10 miles southwest of Wellington to Myrtle to Matador, moving east at 30 miles per hour. Hazard, 60 miles per hour wind gusts and quarter-size hail. Near-zero visibility will be possible along any outflow boundary or stronger wind gust that occurs. Source, radar indicated. Impact, hail damage to vehicles is expected. Expect wind damage to roofs, siding, and trees. 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

0: Weather Service in Norman has issued a severe thunderstorm warning for Western Jackson County in southwestern Oklahoma, Harmon County in southwestern Oklahoma, Greer County in southwestern Oklahoma, Ford County in northern Texas, Western Wilmarger County in northern Texas, Hardeman County in northern Texas, until 7:30 p.m. Central Daylight Time. At 6:52 p.m. Central Daylight Time, severe thunderstorms were located along a line extending from 3 miles northwest of Wellington to 3 miles northwest of Childress to 11 miles east of Matador, moving east at 20 miles an hour. Expected hazards include 60 miles an hour wind gusts. This is a radar-indicated threat. The following impacts are expected. Expect damage to roofs, siding, and trees. Locations impacted include Mangum, Hana, Hollis, Crowell, Chillicothe, Rusty, El Dorado, Gulf, Vincent, Duke, Margaret, Goodwood, Madison Mound, Natch, Brinkman, Hester, Laudare, McLean, Copper Breaks State Park, and McKnight. 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